0: can make you pay and pay for letter words I cannot say. Words are trouble, words are subtle, words of anger, words of hate, words over here,
1: words out there,
0: in the air and everywhere. Words of wisdom, words of strife, words that write the book I like.
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They tell me Chubb's the only one that get your hand-me-downs and party at the party playing with his nose now. And Baka got a weird case, why is he around? 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

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I say you look so fine that I really wanna make you mine. 4, 5, 6, come on and get your kicks. 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
1: 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Let it go. Let it all go. Let it all go.
0: Just a young gun with a quick fuse. I was uptight. I wanna let loose. I was dreaming of bigger things.